0: Happy Radio.
1: Happy, happy, happy. What's the point of being sad?
2: 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I am
3: 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I was stargazing. 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

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I am a Libra, but I identify as a Cancer. 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I am for real, and I'm pretend.

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2: It's been 24 hours. 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

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Took the mic from the sucker and I stepped on stage. 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
0: Lodrat tona të preferuara nisin një aventurë të re. You got a friend.
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4: 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Who goes there?
5: 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I come in peace?
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Machiba, worldwide. Yeah, so pray to God the last. Last year I took a chance. Chances had me scarred.

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1: You played it cool and I played it dumb. Don't you think I'm a little too young to be messed with like that?